0: Música W.
1: Oh my god, Becky, look at her butt. It is so big. She looks like one of those rap guys' girlfriends. But, you know, who understands those rap guys? They only talk to her because she looks like a total prostitute, okay? I mean, her butt is just so big. I can't believe it's just so round. It's like out there. I mean, gross.

Estás escuchando Música W. Can't touch this. Can't touch this. 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

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Am I sexy? We will know. Follow me and you will know.

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1: 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Every monkey like to be in my place instead of me, cause I'm the king of bongo, baby, I'm the king of bongo bong.

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1: Cha, cha, cha.
2: Sí.
0: One, two,
1: two. One, two, one, cha, cha, cha, cha. I took a pill and had a dream.
3: Yo también.